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I don't need security to ride around town, we can fly downtown, just us two. 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

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Frontline showcasing our bravery. 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

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You're escaping it, this anger is spilling. Almost like recreating a feeling of 9/11 when the second plane hit the building. 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

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Is anyone listening or waiting for the punchline? 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

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You will still be busted.

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1: 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You said you hated the ocean, but you're surfing now.